0: Los lentos de tu vida, junto al 106.7, Radio Perla del Maule.
1: And discipline remains mercifully.
2: Yes, and neither would you, Derek, this star nonsense.
1: Yeah, yeah.
2: No, it is a...
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But I don't know about that. There's many times that we've loved and we've shared love and made love. It doesn't seem to me like it's enough.

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1: Freeze! I'm a baker. Put your hands in the air. Give me all your money.